could tell you that I love you. Lay back down beside you. I could tell you that I love you. I could lay back down beside you. If I told you that I love you, could I lay back down beside you? Could you take me on, babe?

heard people say that too much of anything is not good for you, baby. But I don't know about that. There's many times that we've loved and we've shared love and made love. It doesn't seem to me like it's enough.